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I have my voice back and I'm back in town. It's Mackenzie Hart, your host of the Hot 96 Night Show. I recently traveled to Oklahoma City last week for the Women's College World Series for softball.

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Religion. 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Mackenzie Hart, your host here. Doja Cat on the way. A new single from One Republic coming up. We're going to throw it back with LMFA.

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4: 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Happily Ever After begins with a little...

y'all. It's Charlie XCX on the Hot 96 Night Show. My name is Mackenzie Hart, your host, and you can keep in touch with me all the time on social media. 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Here's Bruno Mars, Risk It All. 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For just a

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Mackenzie Hart, your host, signing off for now. 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
2: We've got Gil writing into us on our Facebook messages, and Gil's got a dilemma we need to fix immediately, Mackenzie.
3: Oh, what's the dilemma?
2: We might have a crazy ex on our hands.
3: Oh, boy.
2: Yeah. Here you go. Listen to this. So, Gil writes, a few years ago, I got out of a relationship that was nothing short of toxic. Now, those toxins appear to be spawning. Over the last 2 months, I've gotten calls, emails, and DMs from 6 other exes as far back as 15 years ago.
3: What?
2: They're telling me that this specific ex has been reaching out to them, trying to dig up dirt and stir the pot. Mm. I've tried to laugh it off. I've tried ignoring it. I've even tried blocking it. But I'd be lying if I said it wasn't starting to really bother me.
3: No, fair.
2: Especially since the vast majority of what I'm being told is flat out lies.
3: Mm-hmm.
2: So I know that taking the high road is what I should do, but at what point am I finally supposed to defend myself?
3: Oh, gosh.
2: Crazy exes. Uh-oh.
3: Yeah, this hits home a little bit too close for me.
2: Uh-oh.
3: I had only one relationship in my adult life that ended pretty poorly, and it was kind of this situation, not to the extent of reaching out to my other exes, thankfully, which nice. I don't have many, and definitely not any from like 15 years ago. Like, you know,
2: right.
3: I maybe dated guys in high school, but like,
2: right.
3: that doesn't really count.
2: We're gonna go
3: in
2: that
3: my
2: low.
3: yeah, it was nothing important. So it was weird because he was trying to reach out to me though after I was like, hey, we're done, through every channel possible.
2: Yikes.
3: Literally email, Clay.
2: Sending pigeons?
3: He did not okay. send pigeons, but he texted me, like called me off of different numbers, messages me on different social media platforms from different accounts, and then got to the point of emailing me. And I was like,
2: wow.
3: Whoa. Like, I said we're done. Like, leave me alone.
2: Right.
3: You know, I'm trying to do this in the best way possible. So, like, I do resonate with this. And I hate that this ex is even trying to go to the extent of, like, essentially smearing their name, like, even more, like, trying actively
2: living
3: to dig
2: free.
3: Up bad things. Yeah, weird. So, I mean, you have to block it out as much as you can. You do have to, like, try to take the high road. But I wouldn't be against, like, taking legal action if it gets too far.
2: I mean, it's
3: if it gets
2: to
3: too far, because that kind of stuff is scary, and that's not okay in this day and age, because people do have so much access to you.
2: Yeah.
3: You know what I mean? Like, within fingertips, having access to you to the point of reaching out to your exes and then trying to get to you somehow. I would be careful.
2: Yeah, I know you're probably thinking, well, most of it's lies. I don't need to worry about it. And I would say worry about it if they're actually starting to message you now.
3: Yeah.
2: I mean, you know, people can say whatever they want about another person.
3: For sure.
2: And, you know, it's like telephone game. You know, eventually it starts to smear and, you know, blur the lines of what was actually being said.
3: Yeah.
2: I think eventually this person might be tired from just going around and looking for their exes. So maybe you can outlast it. And if not, then you might have to just start blocking every ex you have.
3: Yeah, honestly.
2: I mean,
3: if they're in the past, right? Then they're in the past.
2: Right. And what sucks is, you know, no matter where you go in the tri-state, it is a small town.
3: Yeah.
2: That's the part that sucks. But
3: that is true.
2: If you have any advice for Gil here, you can call us, 812-491-9468. You can also text in 82474. Or if maybe you've been through this, you know exactly what to do. Give us a call. Give us a text. What should Gil do? It's Hot 96.

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1: So my wife Katie went on a bachelorette party this past weekend, and it sounded like it was a lot of fun, to be honest.
2: Super fun.
1: It's Clay and McKenzie here in the Hot 96 Morning Show. And my wife's friend, shout out Michaela, they ended up going out taking a party bus.
2: Party?
1: Yeah.
2: Okay,
1: girls. It was here in the tri-state, and they ended up going from, like, the west side of Evansville out to, like, surrounding wineries here
2: in
1: Indiana.
2: Okay.
1: Yeah, unfortunately, my wife Katie could not drink because she's pregnant.
2: Right.
1: So she got the full sober action of seeing these intoxicated women on a party bus.
2: And I love that for her, but I hate that, like, they were on a party bus, so they already had a sober driver. So she really was just, like, along for the ride.
1: She was. She would, like, send me some Snapchats of what was going on.
2: Of them being silly.
1: And I'm just thinking, this is so chaotic. Is this what happens for every girl's bachelorette party?
2: Without a doubt.
1: Like, what are y'all doing?
2: Go crazy.
1: What are y'all doing?
2: Like, you get too many girls in one room, and there are no rules. It is party time. It's like you resort back into your, like, 11-year-old self when you have a sleepover.
1: Yeah.
2: That is the vibe. So I'm glad she still got to enjoy that. Like, you know, alcohol aside,
1: absolutely.
2: You still get to be with your besties, and that's the point, making memories.
1: So they went to these different wineries throughout the tri-state, one of them being from Rockport, where I grew up and was raised, Pepper's Ridge. That's one of my favorites, by the way.
2: I don't think I've been.
1: Not a plug, just saying.
2: Yeah.
1: That's where I grew up, and that's the people that I know.
2: I'll have to check it out.
1: And Katie, being the lovely lady that she is, got me a bottle of wine from there.
2: Appreciate that. Very kind. Oh, she's so thoughtful.
1: She's the best.
2: Yep.
1: She's the absolute best. But eventually, when they got back, they ended up going to this girl's family friend's pole barn for, like, the calm down, I guess.
2: Okay, fair.
1: The after party.
2: Yes, yes.
1: Which was very fun. And I got to go to that.
2: Nice.
1: And the stories they were telling of, you know, wine hopping these different wineries.
2: Mm.
1: One girl, like, threw up at every single winery.
2: Slay queen.
1: It happens.
2: It does happen.
1: When you have all that sweet wine, you know, that'll get right to you. So basically, she left her mark.
2: Yes.
1: Left her mark there.
2: That reminds me of my college days. I literally used to bring a bottle of wine to the party finish it. And now I think of those hangovers I had and just, it's the sugar.
1: Yeah.
2: Like, oh, the headaches.
1: Do you have your bachelorette party planned, or have you done it yet? I don't think you've done it yet, have
2: you? No, definitely not. Definitely not. It's looking next year for sure, since we think we're going to do a fall of 2027 wedding. I do want to go somewhere warm. I do think we'll probably, like, fly. So it will be kind of more of a, like, long weekend trip than kind of just a day thing or a...
1: You're not going to Nashville destination?
2: I am not.
1: Okay, that's
2: fine. I'm not the Nashville girly.
1: That's fine.
2: Rock and roll, if that's your jam. I think I want to go to a beach-ish.
1: Okay.
2: But I actually have a friend that has moved to South Carolina since we all graduated from, like, high school and college. So I'm like, okay, I kind of have a native, right? So she can tell me all the cool places that we can go. And coolest part, she surfs in South Carolina.
1: Oh, nice.
2: And I want her to teach me how to surf while we're there.
1: That'd be fun.
2: So, yeah.
1: That'd be fun.
2: Just, I'll do that before the margarita time.
1: There you go.
2: So that way I have some more balance.
1: Try as hard as you can.
2: I really will.
1: So let us know how that goes. But what did you do for your bachelorette party, ladies? Or what was a very fun bachelorette party you've been on? Maybe that wasn't yours. Give us a call, 812-491-9468. Text in 82474. It's Hot 96.
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1: Mackenzie, you and Tyler living together. Obviously, I'm living together with my wife, but there's one thing that might get us into a fight. Who is going to eat the leftovers?
2: Oh, don't get me started.
1: It's Clay Mackenzie here in the Hot 96 Morning Show. I will say that if the leftovers go past 2 or 3 days, then they're totally mine.
2: Okay.
1: Because Katie does not usually like leftovers after a day or two.
2: Like, yeah, the next day something.
1: Normally not. I mean, if it's real good, then maybe she'll eat them. But other things, it just depends.
2: Tyler and I just had a situation.
1: Uh-oh.
2: I think it was like two weeks
1: ago. A situation?
2: Yeah.
1: What was the situation?
2: So here's the thing.
1: Okay.
2: Number one, I don't cook. I just, nobody wants that. Tyler doesn't want to eat what I cook because I don't want to eat what I cook.
1: Ooh, we should exchange food on the show one time.
2: I don't want that for you. I will try.

0: my best. I promise. I won't intentionally make it bad.
1: Don't poison me.
0: I just don't think it's going to come out right. But anyway, he makes this, like, casserole that I really like. It's like this tuna casserole. Mm. And he uses, like, protein-heavy noodles. So I was just like, we're both, like, through the week, we try to eat well. We're on the go all the time, whatever. Again, I don't cook, so I'd be popping in, like, Lean Cuisine meals. So I'm like, hey, can you make the tuna casserole that I really like? And he's like, yeah. And I remember us even going to the store and getting this specific kind of, like, protein pasta. So I was like, Slay, this is going to be so good.
1: The way,
0: like, protein-packed. I'm like, this is going to be good. So I ask him to make it. And he does. And I see it in the fridge. And I even eat it cold. Like, I'm not even lying. I will grab it out of the fridge and just eat it.
1: Love it.
0: So I see it in the fridge. And we go out to eat, like, that night or something with family. And I never eat a full meal anyway. I love leftovers. Like, two meals out of one? Right. Absolutely. So I eat dinner that night. I save it and eat my leftovers the next day. I look for the tuna casserole the following day. Gone.
1: Ooh.
0: I didn't get one bite.
1: Ooh.
0: Like, that's not even leftovers. I asked for tuna casserole, and then he eats it all. I'm like, I get he made it, but I said, I asked for that. That was my idea. And he's like, well, you didn't eat it. I'm like, because I was eating the other leftovers.
1: Uh-huh.
0: It was a whole thing.
1: At that point, you got to learn your lesson. Just eat that food.
0: Well, I'm going to now.
1: Yeah.
0: So I had to make it since then. And you best believe I ate it. I ate about half of it.
1: Make it again. Yeah. This time I'm eating it.
0: Yeah. I was just like, dude, I requested that meal. Yeah. So.
1: I boxed it up.
0: Yeah.
1: I took it home.
0: It was my idea. And you ate it all right before my eyes. Yeah, it was bad.
1: This engagement is teetering.
0: It is.
1: Thanks to leftovers.
0: It is.
1: Yeah, like I said, it usually depends on what we have saved in our fridge.
0: Right.
1: I mean, if it's something that she really wants, then I'll just say, you know, go for it.
0: Yeah.
1: Because I'm such
0: like
1: a nice
0: husband. It's your fave thing. I love that.
1: Right, right.
0: That's great.
1: But also, if I like it, I may not wait for her approval before I go for it.
0: Mm-mm-mm.
1: But we're still thriving.
0: Good.
1: Yes.
0: Okay.
1: You know why? Because I cook.
0: That might be the recipe.
1: And I keep her alive.
0: That's, yeah. I support it.
1: Call us, 812-491-9468. 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
1: Clay, I have a question for you.
2: What do you got?
1: Fact or Cap? Humans use only 10% of their brain capacity.
2: That's a tough one. All right, we are getting into our Fact or Cap. And what we do is we have three random tidbits of trivia that we have to guess. Fact if we think it's true, or cap if we think it's completely made up.
1: Mm-hmm.
2: And so with the 10% of the brain being used, that's what humans?
1: For humans? Humans use only 10% of their brain capacity.
2: I've heard that before, so I'm going to say fact.
1: It is cap.
2: I suck. How much do they use?
1: Okay, so it doesn't say. It just says we use virtually all parts of our brain, even during simple tasks. But I probably would have said fact, too, because you see, like, imaging, right, of the brain in, like, pictures or video or whatever, and it
2: all
1: tells you, like, only certain parts of it are used, so you think it's very isolated.
2: Yeah.
1: So you're all right. You're okay. All right. We're going to do another one.
2: Great start.
1: Keep a positive attitude. Fact or cap, your heart stops when you sneeze.
2: I've heard that before, too, but I feel like that's a myth. So, cap?
1: You are right. It is a myth. It is a myth. Your heart rhythm can change slightly, but it doesn't stop beating.
2: Gotcha.
1: It does feel like it, though, because it feels like you're, like, frozen in time when you, like, inhale and you get ready to sneeze.
2: Right.
1: You know? So, that's why I think, like, your heart rhythm could, like,
2: I don't know, because I feel like some dudes' hearts do stop because men are violent sneezers.
1: Violent.
2: Especially dads.
1: Aggressive.
2: Yeah, it's like something deep inside them has to come out of their body.
1: Yeah.
2: Like from the movie Alien. That little alien comes out of their chest. That is a sneeze for men.
1: And why does it, when men get, like, older, it becomes more and more aggressive?
2: I don't, there's just a lot of pent-up stress.
1: Yeah, I was going to say, like, pent-up rage, and you got to get it out via sneeze.
2: Right. We're not going to yell at our spouse. We're just going to sneeze.
1: So hard as we possibly can.
2: Bless you. Are you okay?
1: Literally, it sounds like you're hurt.
2: I was like, all right, well.
1: Okay.
2: You want me to get the medicine?
1: That was great.
2: No, it's tissue.
1: It's just a sneeze. All right, the tiebreaker. Are you ready?
2: Yes.
1: Okay, fact or cap. The world's deepest man-made hole is over 40,000 feet deep.
2: Man-made hole.
1: Mm-hmm.
2: Hey.
1: Dig, dig, dig.
2: Dig it up.
1: Dig all the way down.
2: Dig it.
1: 40,000 feet deep.
2: That's tough. 40,000 feet. Obviously, you're using machines for this.
1: Oh, you have to.
2: Somebody's using that machine to build a hole. 40,000 feet.
1: I know.
2: I'm going to say fact.
1: You're right.
2: Wow.
1: So it's the Kola Super Deep Borehole in Russia. It is 4,230 feet into the Earth's crust.
2: What are they looking for?
1: How are we not at, like, the Earth's core? You know how in science when you, like, learned that?
2: That's too deep.
1: I know, but, like,
2: that's miles away.
1: 40,000 feet.
2: Huh.
1: Yeah, what are you digging for? Treasure?
2: What's down there?
1: Gold?
2: You're in Russia. It's not like you're digging to China. We would be digging to China. What are they? So they're digging to the U.S.
1: I don't know where they're digging, but they better stop before they hit something.
2: What's, like, the global polar opposite of where Russia is?
1: No
2: clue.
1: Is
2: that the U.S.?
1: That's too much for me.
2: I know.
1: I don't know things like that.
2: I figured you would know. All right.
1: That's funny.
2: Two out of three ain't bad, I guess.
1: Very
2: I just
1: solid.
2: Gotta use more percent of my brain for the next time.
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2: What is something that you do that makes you feel rich, even though you're not really doing something that requires being rich? It's Clay and McKenzie here in the Hot 96 Morning Show. And one example I can think of is, I've talked about it before, I've got a really cheap projector.
3: Yeah.
2: And I've plugged in like a Roku stick in the back of it.
3: Nice.
2: So I can basically stream Roku stuff.
3: Love it.
2: In my backyard. I've got a projector screen.
3: Love it.
2: That I set up on my fence. I've got a fire pit in my backyard, and I can just have a little bonfire, watch some sports or movies in a drive-in theater.
3: It's beautiful.
2: Super cheap.
3: Living your best life.
2: But I know rich people be doing it too.
3: Absolutely. So you're like, look at me, I'm bougie.
2: Right. Yeah, I'm just in my backyard like, I'll take one nice alcoholic drink.

0: and watch a movie in my backyard.
1: Yep. Welcome to my movie theater.
0: Exactly. Plays Drive-In. Coming to you live.
1: I like it.
0: So I feel super rich when I do something like that.
1: Slay.
0: Is there anything you can think of that you do?
1: Well, of course, I can talk myself into any sort of like sweet treat at any time.
0: Of course.
1: So if I need a nice little iced coffee, done. If I need some ice cream, some frozen yogurt, done. I will say.
0: Rich in flavor?
1: All of the above.
0: Okay.
1: Yep. Rich in flavor. Love it. And I feel rich, even though I'm, it's only a couple dollars, but hey, that adds up.
0: That
1: if
0: does
1: you get
0: add
1: a coffee
0: up.
1: Every morning, true. It adds up. I will also say, I buy a lot of shoes.
0: Okay.
1: If there are Nike sneakers that are pink or have some sort of cheetah leopard print design on them, they are in my closet.
0: Okay.
1: I don't think about it. I just swipe my card. I just am like, those should be mine.
0: Mm-hmm.
1: They look like I would like them, and I do like them,
0: right.
1: And they're perfect for me, and Nike made those for me.
0: Right.
1: So I need to buy them.
0: And more than likely, they match your outfits because all you do is wear cheetah and
1: thank
0: pink.
1: You.
0: Yeah.
1: Thank you. So, like, why wouldn't I?
0: Right.
1: It would be wrong if I didn't.
0: Right.
1: So, yeah.
0: It's a crime against humanity if I don't buy the cheetah print shoes or the pink shoes.
1: Tyler's like, don't you already have those? I'm like,
0: The answer's yes, but.
1: They're just a little bit of a different shade of pink. And the leopard is a different part of the shoe.
0: I can see where your fiance Tyler's coming from. I can just imagine, just be like, wait, you bought those shoes like 6 times already.
1: Yeah. And I'm rich in shoes.
0: Yay. I can't imagine what your shoe closet looks like. Text in 82474. Call us 812-491-9468. 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It's Hot 96.

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0: It's the Up All Night Show on Hot 96. You don't really need it, but you want it anyway. The Hot 96 Tri-State Marketplace with Clay and McKenzie in the morning.
1: You can find almost anything being sold on Facebook Marketplace. And so with a 100-mile radius here in Evansville, we are checking the Tri-State to see what exactly some of the most interesting things are being sold. So we'll start with this, McKenzie.
2: Mm-hmm.
1: And McKenzie, by the way, has to guess how much these things are after telling her what it is.
2: I am never right, also. I'm never correct.
1: Sometimes you are.
2: Sometimes I'm in the ballpark.
1: No,
2: I may get lucky.
1: Right. You've gotten it right a few times.
2: A few.
1: You're getting better at this as we go.
2: I'm trying.
1: All right, we'll start with our first item being sold here in Evansville, a banana tree. The condition says these are the large, hardy banana trees. I will not be selling as many as the years prior. Oh, no, she's retiring.
2: Oh.
1: We'll be doing meetups.
2: Okay.
1: Cash or Venmo only.
2: Okay.
1: We have a banana tree supplier here in Evansville.
2: Interesting.
1: The plug, if you will.
2: Right.
1: Got to have a banana tree plug.
2: For your homegrown bananas.
1: So what do you think one banana tree is worth?
2: I mean, I assume these are small and you plant them, right? Like, she's not, or is she selling a whole tree?
1: Small, but could eventually become bigger.
2: Okay.
1: But the picture here makes it look like it's huge.
2: Okay, like this is what they'll become, I guess?
1: Probably.
2: This is what you're investing in.
1: Yes.
2: Let's go. I have no idea. I don't garden. I don't.
1: Give me your best guess.
2: Let's do $70.
1: Very, very high. It's actually $12.
2: Oh, see, I have no idea.
1: That's what it could potentially be, though. That's a lot of banana tree right there.
2: Okay.
1: If that's just one.
2: I guess I was imagining, like, how many bananas you would get out of it throughout its lifespan.
1: No. I'll have to ask her.
2: But see, I would kill it, so it would be a $12 loss on my part.
1: I'd have to ask her. All right, our second item, a 1930s Mickey Mouse doll.
2: Oh.
1: A vintage 30s Mickey Mouse stuffed doll. It was a gift given to my father when he was a couple years old. I don't know the exact year, but he was born in 1928.
2: Wow.
1: Being sold out in Newburgh.
2: That is a piece of history.
1: What do we think this is worth? Vintage.
2: But it's a doll, so it's
1: it is.
2: It's small, but it's like super old.
1: Lush, it looks like. But vintage, just remember.
2: Yeah, I guess it's worth something.
1: Mm-hmm.
2: $40.
1: Way undervalued there. $350. And
2: I don't know what this stuff is worth.
1: Potentially terrifying.
2: Okay.
1: The eyes kind of.
2: The eyes and the mouth are very scary.
1: See, in the 30s, this wasn't considered creepy. This was, like, adorable.
2: It was Mickey Mouse.
1: Right.
2: Okay. I mean, the rest of him kind of tracks, like.
1: For being as old as it is, it's in pretty decent shape.
2: Yeah, I guess I didn't consider that was almost 100 years old.
1: Yeah.
2: Yeah, you shouldn't let me value anything.
1: You never know.
2: Don't invite me to the auction. I don't know what this stuff is worth. I have no clue.
1: You're trying, that's all.
2: I am.
1: All right, and our final item, dandelion jelly. Didn't know that was a thing either. Dunmore, Kentucky's where is this being sold? Homemade dandelion jelly, cash only.
2: So you can eat this. Like,
1: yes.
2: It is jelly that, like, you put on toast. It is.
1: I think so.
2: Okay. Made out of dandelions. So how good would that taste? Because.
1: As a quick Google search.
2: Uh-huh.
1: To make sure this is legit. It is.
2: Okay.
1: It's a homemade golden-hued spread with a delicate honey-like flavor made from dandelion petals, sugar,
2: lemon juice. I do like honey.
1: And pectin.
2: So it is sweet.
1: Sounds like it's pretty good.
2: I was thinking it'd be like eating a dandelion, which is like, ew.
1: A dandelion.
2: Which is very leafy and not sweet. Okay, but if it's sweet, I'm here for it. And is it like a jar?
1: Yeah, jars. So how much do you think one jar is?
2: $15.
1: $4.
2: Oh my gosh, it's on sale.
1: We must have a lot of it. But that looks decent.
2: Yeah.
1: It's just a clear jelly, pretty much, with
2: yeah.
1: a slight hint of yellow.
2: Yeah, just a little bit, but okay, hey, good for them.
1: I would try it. It sounds pretty good. And if it's homemade, I'll take it.
2: Yeah, might as well.
1: $4, why not? But yeah, a lot of interesting things being sold on Marketplace.
3: Nothing but a G thing.
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1: If you've been to downtown Evansville lately, you might notice something up in the trees that aren't usually there, and they do not grow from trees as far as I know. It's Clay McKenzie here in the Hot 96 Morning Show. When you look at the trees in downtown Evansville, you're going to see some disco balls.
2: It's party time!
1: Not for the birds.
2: For me.
1: For McKenzie.
2: For everybody.
1: But not for the birds.
2: I love it.
1: The reason they are up there is because of the birds. They're trying to keep birds away from nesting up in the trees because, obviously, birds poop everywhere.
2: Yeah, fair.
1: And they don't want them pooping on the sidewalks. They don't want them pooping on people. And they're just trying to keep downtown a little cleaner.
2: Yeah.
1: And, obviously, it makes everybody in downtown Evansville look awesome.
2: Yeah, seriously.
1: We got disco balls everywhere.
2: Can we actually just start doing this for no reason? I mean, the bird thing could just be like a byproduct of us making Evansville cooler.
1: Okay.
2: By decorating it with disco balls everywhere.
1: I'm totally up for it.
2: I have a disco ball tattooed on me. Did you know that?
1: I think, yeah, you showed me before.
2: Yeah.
1: I mean, so have you ever had birds nest around you?
2: No.
1: Exactly. Point taken.
2: Period.
1: I'm just saying, disco balls work.
2: Great
1: when it comes
2: point,
1: to birds.
2: Clay.
1: Look
2: Love
1: up
2: it.
1: In the studio. We've got a disco ball in the studio.
2: We do.
1: Not one single bird in this studio.
2: Not a single one.
1: The disco balls work. I might, however, need to get one over here on this entrance on this side because we've got a bird's nest up in the light.
2: Yeah.
1: And, you know, every single morning that I come in to the studio.
2: Yeah.
1: I walk through that door and there's always a bird nest up there.
2: And you're like,
1: and it freaks me out.
2: Do not attack me.
1: Oh, it's not going to attack me.
2: Yeah.
1: Like, it would be a bad day for the bird if it attacked me.
2: Okay, fair.
1: But it always kind of startles me because it looks at me and just flies. And it flies right next to that tree, right next to the entrance.
2: Oh, we got this.
1: Yeah.
2: Let's just go get a couple.
1: Tiny little disco balls.
2: Yeah, we'll just order tiny ones. Yeah.
1: Exactly. Just put it up there. It'll be fine. It's made me think, though, like, what kind of things do you use around your house or whatever to kind of keep critters away? And one thing that I can think of is like a brown paper bag. If you hang it up, it's supposed to keep wasps away.
2: Oh.
1: Because they think that's an actual wasp nest. And they're like, I'm not gonna go here.
2: Oh, okay.
1: And we actually,
2: like, I gotta go make my own nest.
1: Yes. And when Katie and I, when we lived in an apartment, we actually put this special, it wasn't an actual paper bag. It was something we ordered off of Amazon.
2: Love that.
1: Where we hung it up and it literally worked. It kept all the wasps away.
2: Yeah, keep those bugs away from me.
1: Right. I'm not saying we should put paper bags up in downtown to keep wasps away.
2: I like the disco ball idea.
1: Disco ball's a lot better.
2: Yeah, the vibe is much better than the brown paper bag.
1: It's instead of trash in the trees, it's disco balls.
2: Party time.
1: Party time in downtown. But if you've seen them up in the trees in downtown, let us know. Text in 82474. Where's the actual party at? You can also text in 82474. If you got any tips of how to keep critters away with, like, random objects.
2: Yeah.
1: Or just do-it-yourself things. Let us know that, too. We're trying to make our homes beautiful and downtown
2: Evansville
1: beautiful.
2: More disco balls.
1: More disco balls. It keeps everything away. Except McKenzie. 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
2: 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I just...

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1: It's Clay and Mackenzie here on the Hot 96 Morning Show. Good morning to you.
2: Good morning.
1: Mackenzie, let's play a little game this
2: morning.
1: This is going to be called Bare Minimum or Princess Treatment.
2: I love it already.
1: And I saw this on TikTok and I wanted to try to get involved with it myself.
2: Okay.
1: To bring it to the show. It sounds fun. And so I'm going to have you be the person that judges if this is the bare minimum or if it is princess treatment when it comes to a cisgender male and female couple.
2: Okay.
1: The guy spoiling the woman and giving her the princess treatment, or
2: like that's just what he should do.
1: Right. Yeah. Or it could be considered the bare minimum for you.
2: Right.
1: So either bare minimum or princess treatment. Here we go.
2: Okay.
1: Planning all the dates. Is that princess treatment or do you consider that the bare minimum?
2: That one's a hard one to start out with because
1: you're a planner.
2: Yes. And I don't think that the man should have to do all of it. If it said like planning dates, sure. That's like bare minimum because yes, you need to do that, but you shouldn't have to do it all. So okay. I'll say like if a man does do that, like he's going above and beyond, I consider that princess treatment.
1: Okay. Pulling out a chair for you.
2: Bare minimum.
1: Bare minimum?
2: Absolutely. Absolutely. It's like holding the door open.
1: And what's wrong with that?
2: Bare minimum.
1: Oh my God. Okay.
2: It's, you should just do it.
1: Okay.
2: It's a necessity.
1: Okay. All right. Remembering her favorite coffee order.
2: Bare minimum.
1: Really?
2: Tyler, so I have a notes app thing that I share with him.
1: Yeah.
2: It's my Chipotle order.
1: Share?
2: Yes.
1: A notes app?
2: It's my Chipotle order.
1: Oh,
2: it's my Starbucks
1: God.
2: Order. It's my Subway order.
1: That sounds like princess treatment.
2: No.
1: That's bare minimum.
2: If he brings me the wrong coffee.
1: That's bare minimum?
2: He ain't gonna see no princess. He's gonna see a demon.
1: Remembering anniversaries.
2: Bare minimum.
1: That's so princess treatment.
2: No!
1: Men don't remember this stuff.
2: Mark it on your calendar.
1: You want to know why I remember this stuff?
2: Why?
1: Because it's the rule of seven.
2: Okay.
1: I proposed to my wife, Katie, on May 7th.
2: Oh.
1: I got married to her on October 7th.
2: That's good.
1: I remember those two things.
2: You're smart for that.
1: Because the rule of seven.
2: I like it.
1: Yeah, bare minimum, but it's also princess treatment.
2: No, it's bare minimum.
1: giving her a solo massage if she has a tough day. Don't you dare say bare minimum. Don't you dare. If you ask for it, then it's bare minimum.
2: Right, I agree with that. If I'm like, oh my gosh, can you please rub my shoulders? I'm so stressed. Then that's bare minimum. But if you're like, come sit down, angel. Have you had a rough day? Let me rub it out. Then, okay, yeah, princess treatment.
1: Okay. Surprising her with a gift for no reason.
2: Bare minimum. Give me gifts all the time.
1: Wow. Mackenzie, this is getting really revealing.
2: I feel like you know this about me.
1: I'm just learning a few new things.
2: Yeah.
1: All right, you know what? Let's take a little break, and then we're going to come back and have a part two, because I need to learn a little bit more about you.
2: Yeah, let me educate all you men out there.
1: Okay. It's Hot 96.
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0: 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And this year is the 35th anniversary of the festival. 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
1: In a man's life, when he moves in with a female or starts dating one, there's a lot of things that change and they find out quick. It's Clay McKenzie here in the Hot 96 Morning Show. And I found a list of things that men did not know about women until they started dating one.
2: Oh, gosh.
1: And it's all starting to come back to me because I've been with Katie now since 2019.
2: Right.
1: We were friends before that, but we started officially dating 2019.
2: Love it.
1: And there's a lot of different things on this list that I can definitely relate to.
2: Okay.
1: For instance, hair is everywhere.
2: Yeah.
1: Hair is everywhere. There's hair here. There's hair there. Up, down, left, right. There's,
2: we can't help
1: hair.
2: It.
1: Hair.
2: I saw some kind of video. Of course, it was like from a shampoo company trying to like sell me shampoo. But it was like women lose 100 hairs a day.
1: I believe it. And half of them, for some reason, end up in the laundry. And then that half ends up in the underwear that I wear.
2: Oh.
1: It's always just long hairs. Like, what's tickling me on the top of my leg, and I pull out 6 feet long hairs. I'm like, what is this? Where did this come from?
2: Imagine having it on your own head. Then you find it even,
1: I did have some
2: more
1: long
2: places.
1: Hair until I got it cut, and I'm like, well, this could be mine or Katie's.
2: I don't know. You never know.
1: But it's just everywhere.
2: That is true. Yeah.
1: Everywhere. One guy stated that the hair washing is something that needs planning. It has consequences of missed or overdone. Can't relate.
2: Yeah.
1: Cannot relate. Do you plan out your hair washing?
2: A little bit. Okay. So I'm probably not the average woman because I basically exercise for a living.
1: Yeah, and you
2: so
1: sweat.
2: So I sweat so much. So I probably wash my hair more than normal gals. I would say normal gals because you aren't supposed to wash your hair every day. Apparently it's bad for it because you're putting like...
1: I'm doing that.
2: Yeah.
1: I'm washing my hair every day.
2: Well, boys do that. Yeah. Yeah. But anyway... I am not that methodical about it, but I know there are women that are, and that's great. Good for you.
1: We're talking about things that men realized about women once they started dating one.
2: Yeah.
1: Eyelash curlers are a thing.
2: They are. They are.
1: You know, I had an idea that was a thing. I always saw that tool, and I'm like, what is that for?
2: Yeah, you're like, that's interesting.
1: Yeah.
2: It looks like a clamp.
1: Yeah.
2: Like, what is it?
1: Never seen it in action.
2: Until, I'll bring mine in.
1: You know now.
2: Okay.
1: I know what it is. I'm married now. So
2: right.
1: I know what they are.
2: I didn't know if you've like seen the whole makeup routine, if Katie's like showed you her step by step.
1: She hasn't showed me step by step. I usually, when I walk by and she's in the bathroom and doing that, then I'm like, oh, that's what you do.
2: It does look crazy to watch a woman put makeup on. Like Tyler's like, why?
1: Who thought of curling eyes?
2: Yeah, he's like,
1: eyelashes?
2: Why is your face like that?
1: He said that?
2: Well, because you know you're like, you like have your mouth open and you're
1: like that?
2: You know, he's like, why are you doing that? I'm like, you don't get it.
1: You just don't understand.
2: You don't understand me.
1: Oh, you don't understand. One last thing before you can text in 82474 or give us a call. Apparently, underwear is not universal because there's certain kinds of underwear that suit certain types of clothes.
2: Absolutely.
1: Not for a guy.
2: Well, y'all don't wear tight shorts or leggings.
1: We could start.
2: You know what? Go for it.
1: Not in the summer, though. It's too hot.
2: Okay.
1: But I'm just saying, we could start.
2: There are various types of underwear. Let's just leave it at that. And they all serve a purpose.
1: Which is wild because you go in and you'll pay $60 for some floss. And you're like, why? Why is this $60?
2: It's hard out here being a woman, let me tell you.
1: It's insane. Call us 812-491-9468. Text in 82474. 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Anything crazy? 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
1: I found something on Reddit that I would really like to get into. It is, what is the millennial equivalent of walk to school in the snow uphill both ways? Clay and McKenzie here on the Hot 96 Morning Show. To start it all off, I have absolutely walked towards the highway to go to school when it snowed so much. Because out in the middle of nowhere, you know, I'll tell you this. If the school bus sees mountains of snow on a road, they're like, no.
2: We aren't even going down that way.
1: Nope. Like, so I had to walk a mile and a half in snow in high school just to be able to get picked up to go to school. That is my claim.
2: There you go.
1: My grandpa.
2: You've done it.
1: As many times as he told me, I'll walk to school in the snow. Well, so did I.
2: Barefoot.
1: Not barefoot. Didn't do that.
2: That's the stories they would tell, though.
1: Absolutely. But now, you know, no one does that anymore. So what is the equivalent of doing that for millennials? One person said that I had to carry my iPod, my camera, and my cell phone in my purse in high school. They were all separate at the time. That's right.
2: That is so true, though.
1: My equivalent, I had to wait 20 minutes for one email to download. It wasn't even my email. It was my mom's. I had to wait 20 minutes for her email to download.
2: Those were the days.
1: Because that was my entertainment, seeing what her friends would send her on email.
2: Yep. Literally one person could work the technology in the house at a time.
1: Yes, absolutely.
2: It was rough.
1: One person said if you missed a TV episode when it aired, you just had to accept your fate. That was it.
2: That was so difficult. And now it's like we stream everything, but even before streaming was DVR, and DVR was a luxury.
1: For sure.
2: Like, you had a fancy house, you had money if you had DVR, and you could record stuff and watch it out of
1: the habits. Go to my rich friend's house.
2: No doubt.
1: TiVo.
2: Oh my gosh.
1: The good old stuff.
2: Crazy.
1: Pushing the same button three times to type one letter while texting.
2: Mm-hmm.
1: I had to do that.
2: And see, that should show how much patience we used to have. Because if you were typing out a paragraph like we type out paragraphs now on our smartphones, it was going to be a minute.
1: Yeah.
2: And, oh, God forbid you messed up a letter and you had to, like, backspace. Because, like, great. No autocorrect.
1: Nope.
2: Just backspace and half my work is lost.
1: We're talking about the equivalent of I had to walk to school in the snow both ways for millennials. And this definitely, I can absolutely relate 100%. The landline phones, if someone called you, you didn't have any caller ID.
2: Just
1: picked it up.
2: Yep.
1: Because the phone's ringing.
2: You never know.
1: You had to either remember your friend's phone number or find your address book. You couldn't just find their name in the phone, click on it, and then it was calling.
2: Nope. You literally had to write it down and store it.
1: Sometimes on your hand when you're at school.
2: It was a time.
1: Yeah.
2: Kids these days have no idea.
1: Sometimes my iPod wouldn't charge all the way, and so I'd have to go to school with 20% on my iPod.
2: Yeah, and how much anxiety did that cause?
1: Too much. We had it so tough. Back in the day, Netflix came in the mail and not streamed.
2: Wow. Yep.
1: I didn't even have Netflix before that.
2: No.
1: I didn't.
2: I didn't watch Netflix for the first time until I was a senior in high school.
1: You know what we did? We went to Premiere Video in Newburgh.
2: Yeah, we did.
1: We went to Premiere Video in Newburgh.
2: We went to Blockbuster.
1: And Blockbuster. Yep. We had memberships for both of them, just in case.
2: Oh my gosh.
1: Just in case.
2: I forgot all of these things happened. What a time.
1: Y'all remember Premiere Video.
2: Wow.
1: Because I'll tell you, that's what saved my life as a kid.
2: Yep.
1: Movies and video games. From Premiere Video.
2: Mm-mm-mm.
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3: Tri-State weather. It's shaping up to be the hottest day of the year to date, up to 93 today, mostly sunny, hot, and humid. A stray storm is possible, but generally dry. Winds gusting 15 to 20. The feel-like temperature 95 to 100 when you factor in the heat index. Clear, muggy tonight, down to 76. Sunny, hot, and humid on Thursday. Highs to 94. That heat index, generally 99, up as high as 106 Thursday afternoon. Thursday night, some storms developing late, lows down to 71. Scattered showers and storms early Friday. Otherwise, mostly sunny, breezy, cooler, less humid for your Friday. High temps in the mid-80s. I'm 14, First Alert, meteorologist.

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1: This video already has over a million likes and million views, and this is very scarring for me watching this video. And it entitles a baby, and I think it's her parents that are playing the prank, but her dad, I'm assuming, is in a costume covered up with blankets, and then the only thing that you can see of him is a box with a cow painted on the front, just the cow's face, and he has his lips as the cow's mouth. And so the little baby goes up to the cow to try to feed it. You know, you're probably thinking, oh, that's sweet, that's kind of funny. And it just gets so much weirder as it continues on. And baby is going to be ended up scarred after all this. Text Radar to 82474. It's better if you just watch it and you'll understand. Because I really don't know how else to explain this. It's wild. 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
1: 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Join us on Sunday, June 14th for Flag Day as we take the field in this year's Evansville City Flag jerseys. 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You'll have the opportunity to see the horses in the parking lot pregame before they take a lap around the warning track during the game.
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Mackenzie's back from her vacation, but there was a mishap. We've probably had something go wrong on our vacations before, right? 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
1: Thank goodness.
0: A long vacation.
1: I know, and it like wasn't even a vacation a little bit.
0: But
1: I lost my voice.
0: You did.
1: And that was terrible.
0: Right.
1: Like, of all things. Are you kidding?
0: But you're back now.
1: I'm back, yes. And then I traveled to Oklahoma City, but here I am, home again, my favorite place.
0: Yes. The sweet sunshine that is Evansville, Indiana.
1: Right.
0: But I wouldn't say it was like the absolute best vacation just because of what happened.
1: Correct.
0: Just in a nutshell, tell us where you went and why you went and what happened.
1: Absolutely. So if you don't know, we have a professional softball player in our midst in the tri-state from Newburgh, Indiana. Jackie Liss played for the Texas Tech Red Raiders in the Women's College Softball World Series, and that's what I went to in Oklahoma City. And I was so excited. We had been watching the entire World Series, her entire season on TV, because they're on ESPN, which is crazy, rooting for her, cheering for her. And I told my brother, I said, if the Red Raiders go to the World Series, like, we're going to go. If they go to the championship, they get to the championship, we go. And it's a best 2 out of 3. And they lose 2 games immediately. Yeah. It was heartbreaking. Yeah, literally.
0: Sad horse.
1: Cue all of the sad sound effects. Because while it was such a cool experience, it was definitely like a bummer.
0: Right.
1: Because it's like, I wanted to party. I wanted to have a win and be like, go crazy.
0: Especially for someone that's from the tri-state.
1: Yes, that like I know personally. So the connection is my brother is dating Jackie's sister.
0: Gotcha.
1: So she will eventually be my something by marriage. Whatever.
0: We're hoping.
1: But yeah. I mean, my brother and Jenna have been together for almost 5 years.
0: What's your brother's name?
1: Cam.
0: Come on, Cam. Get with it.
1: Oh, trust me. He hears it. Jenna's ready. But it was so fun. It was so cool. Memories made.
0: Yeah.
1: All the things. I've never been to Oklahoma City before. Never been to the College World Series. So the field was beautiful. All of that stuff. But
0: so good and bad things happened.
1: Bummer.
0: Big bummer. But, I mean, it's not the only time that someone's had a mishap during vacation.
1: Yeah.
0: This was not a mishap for me, probably more for my family. But whenever I was really little, I can't even remember how old I was.
1: Yeah.
0: I just remember it happening, and my mom could probably tell you about how old I was. But we went out to Holiday World and Splash Safari, the best place in the Midwest. And, again, I'm probably maybe 5 at this point.
1: Yeah.
0: And do you remember that big, giant tiki cup that dumped over the water?
1: Of course.
0: It's gone now, but whenever it was still around, my family was hanging around in the, like, kiddie pool area.
1: Yes.
0: And I was like, I kind of want to go see the big, giant tiki cup that dumps water and everything.
1: Right.
0: Because that looks awesome.
1: Yeah.
0: This is for kids. I'm not a kid. I'm a big boy.
1: Right.
0: So I walk over there by myself.
1: Oh, my God.
0: And my mom is freaking out.
1: Yeah.
0: And I don't know how long I'm gone, but she's freaking out. My uncles are all with the family. And I just see my uncle, who at the time was a bodybuilder.
1: Oof.
0: And he is dead sprinting towards me. It's like the Incredible Hulk is running after me.
1: Like the ground is shaking.
0: Picks me up in his arms and runs over and puts me in my crying mother's arms.
1: Oh, my goodness.
0: Terrible vacation experience for her. For me,
1: time of your life.
0: Pretty much awesome.
1: Yeah.
0: But give us a call, 812-491-9468. Text in 82474. Have you ever had a mishap during a family vacation? If so, what happened? Top 96.

0: Think of something that you did because you've never done it. You tried it once, and then you're like, I am never, ever doing this again. It's Clay and McKenzie here in the Hot 96 Morning Show. Thanks for joining us this morning. I can think of one thing, and I don't think I've done it since.
1: Yeah.
0: And it was on a spring break. So, sorry, Mom.
1: Yeah, love that for you.
0: I will never do Four Loko again.
1: Ooh.
0: Never again.
1: Hearing it makes me want to throw up.
0: Mm-hmm.
1: It was a time, and it was almost a rite of passage that, like, you had to go through your Four Loko stage.
0: Mm.
1: And so many mistakes were made.
0: All the mistakes were made. Never going to do it again because I don't need that in my body.
1: How do they still exist? Like, no offense, wishing your downfall for Loko, but...
0: Right. They could be a sponsor.
1: You're not good for people.
0: I don't know.
1: Like, my head hurts right now.
0: Oh, man. That's one of the worst experiences of my life.
1: No doubt about it.
0: But you know what? I felt so bad thinking of that again that I was like, I need to find other people that have experienced something once... And then said never again.
1: Yeah.
0: One person said float tanks for relaxation. I was fighting for my life. I didn't even last 5 minutes. I can understand that.
1: I've always thought about doing that.
0: I want to, but I am a little claustrophobic.
1: I think I'll get in my own head.
0: Yeah.
1: I'll be like, oh my God,
0: I think
1: it's
0: so
1: dark.
0: Sensory deprivation is what's really going to get to somebody.
1: Yeah.
0: Because you're just sitting there, you're floating, you can't move. It's dark. They close like the hatch over you.
1: Yeah.
0: And you probably
1: like the floating
0: out.
1: Would be a cool, like, out of body experience. Like, oh, I'm so zen right now. But then I would get in my head and be like, and I'm stuck in here and it's dark.
0: Yeah.
1: And what do I do? You know, I'm sure you can lift that thing up. Yeah.
0: For sure.
1: I get what you're saying, though.
0: Another person said the indoor cycle class at the gym, it took days for my butt to recover.
1: Hey, as a group fitness girly.
0: I bet that butt looked good, though.
1: Right. You had buns of steel. I get it, though. If you, even if you are a physically fit person or you claim to be or you do something religiously, if you switch up your model, like your programming, good luck. Like, I dance, but if I went and did cycle, I would be sore as heck.
0: Or ran a mile.
1: Oh, I won't do that. That's where I draw the line.
0: Never going to do that. We're talking about things people have done once and then said never again. Someone also just texted in 82474, traveling anywhere with extended family for a vacation.
1: Ooh, fair.
0: Define extended family. Like, how extended does it get?
1: And also, like, will you go with them? You don't want to just be in the same vehicle, that type of thing.
0: That is rough.
1: Yeah.
0: That can be rough.
1: Yeah.
0: I get that. One person said rock climbing.
1: Oh.
0: I probably won't. Now, I've done the rock climbing at USI.
1: Yes.
0: In the rec. I've done that.
1: For sure.
0: I don't know if I'll actually go out to a rock.
1: Yeah, no. Do that. I'd be a little nervous to do all that kind of stuff.
0: I don't do well with heights.
1: Right.
0: I don't do well with heights at all. I'm just saying. Probably good enough that I did that once and never again.
1: Yeah.
0: Give us a call, 812-491-9468. You can also text in at 82474. What is something that you did once and then after you're like, nope, never again? Top 96.

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0: Oh my God, how uplifting and inspiring you've been for me for all this time. And I love you, and no one is freaking fun here.
1: Yeah.

0: So as you know, I am expecting a baby in September with my wife, Katie.
1: It's true.
0: Looking forward to it. But I'm now learning that eventually kids will be trouble in some way.
1: Right.
0: And I'm hoping this never happens to me. It's Clay and McKenzie here on the Hot 96 Morning Show. This new story going viral. A dad was shocked to discover that his three-year-old had cut up nearly $2,000 in $100 bills while no one was looking. First of all, who just has $2,000 hanging around the house?
1: Yeah, like, that's a little odd, I will say.
0: Right. Couldn't be me. I would like to see $2,000 right. in bills. But the dad walked in to find his little girl, Amelia, turning the stack of cash into an arts and crafts project. She ended up cutting up a total of $1,800. And thankfully, after showing the bank a video of the money massacre, they reimbursed him the cash.
1: Oh, thank goodness.
0: Thankfully. But she was doing this for a school project to turn it into confetti.
1: She's just an artist. Like,
0: just a girl.
1: She's just a girl being creative. Mm-hmm. And she was like, oh, look at this paper. This is different. And it's already got some fun little design on it. Snip, snip, snip.
0: And she's only three, so it's not like she knows
1: what
0: she's
1: doing.
0: Oh,
1: she has no idea. Yeah.
0: Paper money is just paper to her.
1: And, like, thankfully she's safe because should three-year-olds have scissors? Like, should we, like, can we start there?
0: Maybe they were, like, safety scissors.
1: Hopefully. Yeah.
0: I don't know. Also, another reason why to watch your kids a little bit closer.
1: Yeah, for sure.
0: Where's my $2,000? Oh, my God. She's cutting it up.
1: My $2,000 in cash that I leave laying around the house.
0: The bills I sleep on at night and use as a cover. She's cutting it up. I can't imagine.
1: I hate that for them.
0: If you have ever had your child get into some trouble like this, you can call us 812-491-9468. You can text in 82474. I think the only little trouble that I got into as a kid, I think my mom and I were on a vacation somewhere. And, you know, you're walking through like a place that is selling like all these little knickknacks and whatnot.
1: Yeah,
0: you
1: sure.
0: know, arts and crafts. I might have knocked like a glass piece over.
1: Oh.
0: That was probably worth like $100.
1: And oh.
0: I was young, and the person that was working that booth was like very nice, and they're like, "It's okay, it's okay. Accidents happen." I'm like, "I'm so sorry. I ruined it.
1: Yeah,
0: I'm just
1: That's
0: a kid."
1: So sweet.
0: But it was definitely not $1,800.
1: Yeah, $1,800 hurts.
0: Mm-mm. Text in 82474 or give us a call. Let us know what kind of trouble has your kid gotten you into. It's Hot 96.

hottest day of the year to date, up to 93 today, mostly sunny, hot, and humid. A stray storm is possible, but generally dry. Winds gusting 15 to 20. The feel-like temperature 95 to 100 when you factor in the heat index. Clear, muggy tonight, down to 76. Sunny, hot, and humid on Thursday, highs to 94. That heat index, generally 99, up as high as 106 Thursday afternoon. Thursday night, some storms developing late, lows down to 71. Scattered showers and storms early Friday. Otherwise, mostly sunny, breezy, cooler, less humid for your Friday. High temps in the mid-80s. I'm 14, First Alert, meteorologist Byron.

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2: Welcome in. Good morning. Happy hump day. It's Clay here. Thank you so much for listening in. SpaceX and XAI are being sued by Mississippi residents who say a power plant supporting local data centers is creating inescapable noise that's ruined their health and property values. The class action suit filed in federal court on behalf of more than 10,000 people says Elon Musk's companies have created a public nuisance. XAI poured more than $20 billion into the power plant in South Haven with the support of Republican Mississippi Governor Tate Reeves. The Toy Story 5 premiere in Los Angeles was last night, and Taylor Swift made an appearance. The star-studded event included the film's stars Conan O'Brien, Scarlett Spears, Tom Hanks, Tim Allen, Joan Cusack, and Greta Lee. And Taylor spoke during the event, thanking everyone who worked on the film and praising Cusack. Then she introduced Randy Newman and the pair, saying, "You've got a friend in me," before performing "I Knew It, I Knew You." And while chatting with the audience, Swift called Toy Story 5 a masterpiece. And the film hits theaters on June 19th. It'll be very interesting to see Taylor Swift in an animation. And finally, Kentucky Wesleyan College and the Owensboro Family YMCA have partnered up to build a school-age childcare center on the college's campus, funded by a $6.6 million federal grant secured by Senator Mitch McConnell. The grant is the largest ever awarded to a YMCA in the country. And the new building will serve about 150 school-age children and include a full-size gym. By moving school-age care to a new facility, the YMCA can grow its total child care capacity from 40 children 3 years ago to more than 300, serving kids from infants to age 12. That's awesome. Those are the three things you need to know to start your Wednesday. Top 96.

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1: Got a message from Wesley on our Facebook.
2: What's up, Wesley?
1: Wesley's got quite the dilemma today.
2: Spill the tea.
1: Some family drama.
2: Oof.
1: So Wesley says, I'm 23. I'm finally getting close to being able to afford moving out on my own. But my mom has made it clear she doesn't want me to. We've argued about it a few times, and she keeps telling me that I'm not ready and that I'm going to fail and that I should stay home for a few more years. Last week, she called my boss and claimed I've been going to work drunk and hiding a drinking problem.
2: Oh, my gosh.
1: Fortunately, my boss thought it sounded fishy and gave me a chance to explain, so my job is safe, but I am still shocked she would do something like that. If anything, it makes me want to move out even more now, but I'm worried about what she might do when she realizes I'm serious. Should I confront my mom or keep my head down and make my move-out plans in secret?
2: I cannot believe this.
1: Whoa.
2: Like, Wesley, talk about sabotage.
1: I'm telling you. That's crazy. Your own mom is like, please don't move out. I'm going to call your boss and say you're drunk all the time.
2: Like, is this normal behavior? Because then you need to get out.
1: Definitely
2: you need to
1: not.
2: Get out of that house.
1: Definitely
2: if your mom acts
1: behavior.
2: Like this. Wow. I mean, I don't even know what to recommend other than, like, run.
1: Run.
2: Because that's weird. Your parents, I mean, in a perfect world, you have a great relationship with your parents, and they should be your biggest supporters, right?
1: Right, right.
2: Like, that does mean letting the little birdie fly from the nest.
1: Yeah.
2: Am I right? Like, it gets to a point where, hey, you're becoming an adult. Honestly, if your parents continue to do everything for you, how are you going to grow?
1: It'll be tough.
2: And become a full, functioning, successful adult?
1: And I understand there are some parents out there that, you know, don't want to let go because that's their baby. But
2: but
1: gotta learn how to fly, little birdie.
2: Yeah, and that's just weird. Like, I definitely think some parents want to hold on tighter.
1: True.
2: But going to the extent, like, of all things you're going to make up that your child has an alcohol problem?
1: That's wild.
2: And that's not true?
1: Very wild.
2: Come on.
1: So would you say move or just, like, hang on until it's time?
2: I say you got to sit your mom down and have a, like, come to Jesus discussion. Mm. Like, hey, not cool. Not actually, cool. Very, very, very wrong. I need to grow up. I need to move out. I love you, and I want a good relationship with you as an adult, but it's not starting off very well.
1: That's not good.
2: Dang.
1: I would say, because I love my mom, and I'm sure this person loves his mom too, but if my mom did something like this, I would be very upset, and I at that point, I would think that she wants me to stay with her forever, and that's not going to happen.
2: Kind of gives weird vibes.
1: It does.
2: Okay.
1: So you can take my advice, you can do it or not. What I would do, you're only 23. I mean, there's people that have moved out already. There's people that are still living with their parents into the 30s. Doesn't matter.
2: Yeah.
1: No judgment. However, if you are already ready to move out of there, I would say save up as much money as you can. Stay with her for a little while. Just play it off. Just don't even talk about what happened, all right? That's in the past. Just keep your head down. Raise up your money.
2: Yep.
1: And then when you have enough money to not only get a house or an apartment.
2: Right.
1: And then some, that's when you're like, all right, I'm moving out in like 2 weeks.
2: Yeah,
1: there's
2: for sure.
1: There's nothing you can do about it.
2: For sure.
1: I'm out of here. Catch her off guard because she apparently caught you off guard doing that.
2: I swear.
1: So give her a little bit of, you know, justice right there. 812-491-9468. Text in 82474. Do you have any advice for Wesley here or an opinion on what his mother did? Top 96.

0: I don't want to make light of this situation, but I want to know at your job, like, what are the risk factors? Because I don't know if you saw this the other day on FIE. They said Indiana's in, like, the top 15 for postal workers that get bit by dogs. Mm-hmm. And I was thinking to myself, you know, we are lucky to have a job where our risk factor of getting hurt is minimal. If we hurt ourselves, it's because we hurt ourselves.
1: We also do deal with dogs because everyone in this building brings their dog.
0: Yes, we do.
1: But they don't bite.
0: They don't bite. And I was thinking, like, there are other jobs where the risk factors of you getting hurt are very high. And I don't know if they pay them enough for those risk factors being super high. Like, I'm thinking about if you work at a factory, you could smash your finger.
1: Oh, yeah.
0: You know what I mean? Like, if you work on cars, I know my friends that have worked on cars, they've, like, wrenched their hand before. And I'm thinking, like, what are the other... If I were cutting hair, I'd probably cut my finger.
1: Yeah, you would.
0: I would, for sure.
1: You would.
0: I'm trying to think of, like, other jobs and how you got hurt on your job that may not necessarily have been, like, your fault. Because I don't think we put respect on some of these jobs where you can get hurt.
1: Right.
0: I never thought that, like, dogs biting postal workers were, like, still a thing.
1: Yeah.
0: But it absolutely is. And we rank high on that. So text at 82474. We want to put respect on your name. If you have a job where the risk factors are higher than people would normally think. Like, when I worked in food service, I burned myself all the time.
1: Mm-hmm.
0: But again, that was me.
1: Yeah, yeah. I could see that.
0: Hurting me.
1: We could electrocute ourselves playing with all this electronic equipment.
0: Honestly, I'm surprised we haven't at this point.
1: Right.
0: Clay, what'd you do as a kid? What was your...
1: I was a lifeguard.
0: Oh, yeah, that checks out.
1: I could have drowned, but I didn't.
0: No, because you were the lifeguard.
1: That's right.
0: You were saving people from that. And if the possibility of you doing that was there, you probably shouldn't have been a lifeguard.
1: And I'd be embarrassed.
0: Did you pick up a lot of girls being a lifeguard? That was always, like, the hottest job. Like, at Harkey, the lifeguards, I was always like, they're hot. Sitting up on that chair, twirling their little...
1: It was mostly kids there. So that really wasn't.
0: Where were you a lifeguard?
1: Rockport.
0: Oh, okay.
1: The happiest little place on earth.
0: Oh, yeah, okay.
1: Yeah.
0: Yeah. Burdett Park, hot slide guards.
1: See, there were more people at Burdett Park.
0: Yeah.
1: Not at the little city park.
0: Oh, okay.
1: But there were times, you know, this is Rockport. There were times where people brought in goats and were like, no, you can't bring your goats in.
0: People brought in goats?
1: Yes, they did.
0: To the pool?
1: Yes, they did.
0: How'd that conversation go?
1: Please leave.
0: With the goat?
1: Yes. You can stay. The goats have to leave.
0: I literally set you up for the best joke ever and you just bypass it. Clay, how did that go? It went bad.
1: No.
0: No?
1: I was going to leave that joke alone.
0: Okay, fine. Mm-hmm. At Isaac.

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1: This video already has over a million likes and million views, and this is very scarring for me watching this video. And it entitles a baby, and I think it's her parents that are playing the prank, but her dad, I'm assuming, is in a costume covered up with blankets, and then the only thing that you can see of him is a box with a cow painted on the front, just the cow's face, and he has his lips as the cow's mouth. And so the little baby goes up to the cow to try to feed it. You know, you're probably thinking, oh, that's sweet, that's kind of funny, and it just gets so much weirder as it continues on. And baby is going to be ended up scarred after all this. Text Radar to 82474. It's better if you just watch it and you'll understand. Because I really don't know how else to explain this. It's wild. Top 96.

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1: 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Here's what's not in Katie's car. 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
14: We're giving away Evansville Otters tickets, and the way to win is by telling us what is not in my wife's vehicle. 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

Her twerking game is strong. His, not so much. Hey, Clay, could you never do that again, please? Thank you. Clay and Mackenzie in the morning on Hot 96.

0: Route 96. Here's what's not in Katie's car. Fueled by CarMart of Evansville, 5601 East Lloyd Expressway.
1: Once again, for the Evansville Otters tickets, we've got a debit card, a dollar bill, a receipt, and a napkin. 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
3: Receipt.
1: Receipt is correct. 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
1: Jack, do you have a parent with you?
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1: Oh, who's with you, Jack?
3: My mom, Catherine.
1: Your mom, Catherine. All right. Well, you guys get to go to an Evansville Otters game. Way to go.
8: All right. Thank you.
1: You're welcome. All right. 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
2: It's shaping up to be the hottest day of the year to date, up to 93 today. Mostly sunny, hot, and humid. A stray storm is possible, but generally dry. Winds gusting 15 to 20. The feel-like temperature 95 to 100 when you factor in the heat index. Clear, muggy tonight, down to 76. Sunny, hot, and humid on Thursday. Highs to 94. That heat index, generally 99, up as high as 106 Thursday afternoon. Thursday night, some storms developing late, lows down to 71. Scattered showers and storms early Friday. Otherwise, mostly sunny, breezy, cooler, less humid for your Friday. High temps in the mid-80s. I'm 14, First Alert. Meteorologist.

Reeves. The Toy Story 5 premiere in Los Angeles was last night, and Taylor Swift made an appearance. The star-studded event included the film stars Conan O'Brien, Scarlett Spears, Tom Hanks, Tim Allen, Joan Cusack, and Greta Lee. And Taylor spoke during the event, thanking everyone who worked on the film and praising Cusack. Then she introduced Randy Newman, and the pair sang, "You've Got a Friend in Me," before performing "I Knew It, I Knew You." And while chatting with the audience, Swift called Toy Story 5 a masterpiece. And the film hits theaters on June 19th. It'll be very interesting to see Taylor Swift in an animation. And finally, Kentucky Wesleyan College and the Owensboro Family YMCA have partnered up to build a school-age childcare center on the college's campus, funded by a $6.6 million federal grant secured by Senator Mitch McConnell. The grant is the largest ever awarded to a YMCA in the country. And the new building will serve about 150 school-age children and include a full-size gym. By moving school-age care to a new facility, the YMCA can grow its total child care capacity from 40 children 3 years ago to more than 300, serving kids from infants to age 12. That's awesome. Those are the three things you need to know to start your Wednesday, Top 96.

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1: Mesker Park Zoo tickets could be yours if you can name this noise. Day 13. Yeah. Day 13 of this noise. So we got to figure out what exactly it is. Now we have four hints that I've given out. It's not a toy. It's an animal. You can find it at Mesker Park Zoo. And it's a bird. Let's narrow it down. We got this. All right, I'll play it for you and then I'll give you instructions. We'll take three calls today. If we don't get it in three calls today, we move it to tomorrow. 812-491-9468 is the number to call. Let's play that noise one more time. Can you name that noise? It's Hot 96.

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4: Is it a hum? I don't know if I'm pronouncing it right. Humdung penguin?
1: Humboldt?
4: Yes.
1: That's actually correct. Way to go. What's your name?
4: Annette.
1: Annette, all right, I need to know, how did you think it was a penguin?
4: I don't know, I've just been studying it.
1: Okay, I'll take it. Well, you got yourself some Mesker Park Zoo tickets to go see them yourself.
4: All right, thank you.
1: You're welcome. All right, we're going to hook you up with those tickets. You just tell us the station that's made you a winner.
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0: aren't you paying your babysitters? Because, Clay, it's a very, very humbling situation to realize you may be the problem. And it's very, you know how hard it is for me to admit I'm wrong.
1: Oh, it's the worst thing you could possibly do. That's one thing you hate in life is admitting you're wrong.
0: I may be wrong. I may be the problem.
1: Are you admitting you're wrong?
0: Well, first, I want to find out if I am wrong.
1: Let me write down the date and time and Sarah Pepper wrong.
0: And if I am wrong, I will say I'm wrong. Okay.
1: All right.
0: So we were talking the other night with some of the other mommies because their kids are old enough to babysit my daughter. And I'm looking for sitters this summer because if you're a parent, you know this is the time we struggle the most.
1: What do you consider the age appropriate of being old enough to babysit?
0: All of Parker's babysitters have to be able to drive.
1: Oh, okay.
0: That's so the requirement. 16 yes.
1: And up?
0: Okay. Yeah, 16, like 17 because they can have somebody in their car.
1: Okay.
0: It used to be like 25 and certified CPR. And Now I'm like, do you have a license? Can you drive to the hospital?
1: Are you breathing with a license?
0: Yeah.
1: All right.
0: Do you have a cell phone that is paid up? But they said, one of the kids said, well, Miss Pepper, which still blows my mind when they call me.
1: Yeah.
0: Miss Pepper. I'm still like.
1: Just call me Sarah.
0: Just call me. I'm not a regular mom. I'm a cool mom.
1: Uh-huh.
0: I'm like, just whatever. I was like, I pay like $10 to $12 an hour. And all the moms' eyes got real big and they were like, for one kid? And I'm like, yeah.
1: 10 to 12 an hour?
0: Yeah. Mostly 12 though, because, you know, Parker is not a regular kid.
1: She's a cool kid.
0: She's a cool kid. And also, she is a very active child. So it's not one of those things where you can sit and play on Snapchat with my child. You're going to have to play. Mm-hmm. She's got a lot of make believe games you're going to have to play. She needs upstairs, downstairs. Here's this. Now we're coloring. There's activities. Like, it's a lot.
1: You gotta keep up.
0: You do. It's exhausting. And I recognize that.
1: Right.
0: So then as I was driving home, I'm like, wow, they gave me some crazy looks. Now I'm living in my head. And I'm like, am I driving the rate up for other parents? Because I don't want to be the reason that other people lose a sitter because I'm overpaying my sitters. Because that's tough.
1: I was thinking that was low.
0: Oh, okay. Because when I lived in Texas, Clay, when I was in Houston,
1: yeah.
0: I had to pay my babysitter $25 an hour or they didn't call you back.
1: Jeez.
0: Dude.
1: You're living a bougie life.
0: Different life, folks.
1: Yes.
0: Different life. But now that I'm here, and also those people were like 25 years old. They were certified nannies, you know, certified CPR. All
1: speak six languages.
0: Yes.
1: Yeah.
0: Here, it's mostly my friend's kids, who I trust just as much as the others. But now I'm wondering, is that too high? Or now that you brought that up, is that too low? Because Clay, look me in the eye. I can remember it. It was the late 1900s.
1: Mm-hmm.
0: I was a babysitter, entrusted with the care of a 5-year-old at the age of 12. And I was paid 100 whole dollars for a week of work from 7 a.m. to 5 p.m. I know. Do the math.
1: Yikes.
0: And I thought I was balling.
1: Different times back then.
0: Different times. Different life.
1: What was gas? $1 a gallon?
0: Dude, it was like $1.09.
1: Yeah.
0: And you know what's crazy? I was 12. I didn't drive. So where was my money going?
1: I think $100 back then was probably like
0: a million.
1: $400 today.
0: It was like Elon Musk, the babysitter.
1: Elon Pepper over here.
0: Text at 82474. What are you paying your babysitters? It's Hot 96.

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1: This video already has over a million likes and million views, and this is very scarring for me watching this video. And it entitles a baby, and I think it's her parents that are playing the prank, but her dad, I'm assuming, is in a costume covered up with blankets, and then the only thing that you can see of him is a box with a cow painted on the front, just the cow's face, and he has his lips as the cow's mouth. And so the little baby goes up to the cow to try to feed it. You know, you're probably thinking, oh, that's sweet, that's kind of funny, and it just gets so much weirder as it continues on. And baby is going to be ended up scarred after all this. Text Radar to 82474. It's better if you just watch it and you'll understand. Because I really don't know how else to explain this. It's wild. Top 96.

play here on Hot 96. Going to be a scorcher today and tomorrow. Ugh. But you know what? It is summer, so we had to expect it. Topping out today at a high

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play here on Hot 96. The entire world is ready for the World Cup, and we've got a lot of people from outside the country in the country now enjoying the craziest American things that you can imagine. And I'm finding all of this on X, formerly Twitter, of mostly Europeans are like going nuts over the fact that we have Waffle House that's open all night long. We have Buc-ee's. Some guy was freaking out about how large Buc-ee's was, and you know, we just take it all for granted, don't we? But everyone else is like, how is this even reality? Gotta love the World Cup. Top 96.

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Bella Kay on Hot 96. Clay here, and that is going to be it for me. We've got another chance to win some Evansville Otters tickets tomorrow for what's not in Katie's car. And we finally get a new noise.

Thanks for being here on Hot 96. My name is Sarah Pepper. Going to get you a keyword with Sterling United Federal Credit Union. Try and get you some cash here on Hot 96 for you some money on this Wednesday. Also, can we just pause for the weather yesterday? Could not decide if it just wanted to pour down rain or if it wanted to be beautiful. The good news is that every time I needed to go somewhere and get out of my car, it rained. Inside, sunny.

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Sarah Pepper on Hot 96. Appreciate you hanging out with me on this Wednesday. Got a keyword for you with Sterling United Federal Credit Union trying to get you some cash. It's Lake, L-A-K-E, as in I wish I was at the lake right now. 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America is celebrating their 250th birthday. Girl, you don't look a day over 249, honestly.

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I'm a massive fan of. 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
12: 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And this year is the 35th anniversary of the festival. 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Happily Ever After begins with a little green box from Brinker's Jewelers, your diamond destined.

we talk about some etiquette things that we're doing and not doing in public? I had a friend who was on vacation last week posted on her Insta story that somebody was talking in speakerphone at the resort. Are you allowed to just chime in on that conversation?

0: I guess you moved on really easily.
1: Sir Pepper, this is Hot 96. Appreciate you being here on this Wednesday. Want to ask you a question. We're talking about whether or not it's okay to be on speakerphone in public. And why you're on speakerphone in public. I have some theories on that. Take a text at 82474. One text said, you're on speakerphone in public because you want to make yourself feel important and you want everybody to hear your conversation.

0: time. And it was almost a rite of passage that, like, you had to go through your Four Loko stage. Mm. And so many mistakes were made.
1: Oh, all the mistakes were made.
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0: 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And I love you, and no one is freaking fun here.
1: Yeah.

is a famous cat named Choupette? Choupette? I don't know. Not received a single penny from their late owner's estate, even though the fashion designer left a will intended to provide for her with around $1.5 million. The estate has been locked in a dispute with French tax authorities. Poor cat. Like, are they supposed to get their own lawyer to try to do this? They blocked all distributions to anyone right now.

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Pepper here. 1096. Thank you for being here on this Wednesday. Just want to let you know that back in the day, when we were getting ready, we didn't have playlists, okay? We had CDs. We would burn these CDs overnight. And there were certain songs that were going out songs, and this was one of them. This is all brought to you by United Fidelity Bank here on Hot 96. You're inside the 2K Cafe. We got to give y'all a hit.

0: 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And it was almost a rite of passage that, like, you had to go through your Four Loko stage. 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

Thanks, thanks for being here on Hot 96. My name is Sarah Pepper. 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Back when it didn't matter what we were doing, if this song came on, this is why we can drive drinking our coffee out of coffee mugs, because we didn't spill a drop of that drink dancing to this song. It's Flo Rida, low on Hot 96.

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It's Hot 96. 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Guess where it happened? 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Florida. 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

appreciate you hanging out with me on this Wednesday. Got a keyword for you, a Sterling United Federal Credit Union. We're trying to get you some cash. That is coming up right after Sam Smith here on Hot 96. Right now, it's SZA.

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We help as many dogs and cats here in the Evansville area, tri-state area, get adopted. It could be you. It's Justin Bieber now. 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

96 Morning Show got your passes to check out the Evansville Otters. 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Evansville Otters games are the absolute best. Tomorrow morning, 7:40, Clay and McKenzie are sending you. 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

0: 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And so many mistakes were made.
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93. 14 WFIE's Byron Douglas singing Sunshine, and 90 this afternoon, 74 overnight, 92 with sunshine tomorrow. And Taylor

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After 4, sunshine and 90 according to Byron Douglas with the First Alert forecast. From Channel 14 and Hot 96, 74 overnight, 92. Sunshine tomorrow. 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

I've got Bruno Mars and G-Eazy coming up on the Free Friday 5, brought to you by Liberty Federal Credit Union and Hot 96. Give me 8 minutes. I'll play them both.

uplifting and inspiring you've been for me for all this time. And I love you, and no one is freaking frontier. Yeah.

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It's a hit music channel, Hot 96. I'm Tyler Fox. 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
9: 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Hot

I hate you like I'm young. You better not ever go to cell block one. To any that talk to them and they in love, just make sure you hide your little sister from them. They tell me Chubb's the only one that get your hand-me-downs and party at the party playing with his nose now. And Baka got a weird case, why is he around? Certified lover boys, certified pedophiles. Wop, wop, wop, wop, wop, that him up. 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Why you trolling like a, ain't you tired? Trying to strike a chord, and it's probably A minor.

Stallion and Drake on the way. That's Runway. Lady Gaga and Doechii on the Hit Music Channel Hot 96. Your dab smack in the middle of another hot streak that's happening right now. 812-491-9468. If you got a request, hit me up right now. This is Justin Bieber and Daisies on Hot 96.

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I'm Tyler Fox, 14 WFIE's Byron Douglas, saying sunny and 90 this afternoon, 74 overnight, and 92 and sunny tomorrow.

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